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so, and so, and so, and so, and so, and so, and so, and so, and so, and so, and so, and so, and so, and so, and so, and so, and so, and so, and so, and so, and so, and so, and so, and so, and so, and so, and so, and so, and so, and so, and so, and so, and so, and so, and so, and so, and so, and so, and so, and so, and so, and so, and so, and so, and so, and so, and so, and so, and so, and so, and so, and so, and so, and so, and so, and so, and so, and so, and so, and so, and so, and so, and so, and so, and so, and so, and so, and so, and so, and so, and so, and so, and so, and so, and so, and 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so,

Sen'in peynine

0: We are singing our time war. As a Ferrade Mongra wa Brabo. O sea, Nani a Jaurebe Frinema. O no Radinian Company, we didn't through with that. I didn't can some way. The Radin Kaiwo. Maybe I want now was Sabre Mubiera. I promo to Tawa Nimo. And what Chino and Chemo. I would add the Yasu in Sanama. Nipper be Jimmy Sue Emino. One pipe went Tatu or so. No Radinian Fama. It was yesterday. O Bingo Sun Shelling. And then start the program ne awo tamale listen a share link ribi ne like a page ribi say my God cannot lie and yeah hey and some comfort then some to yeso ah Potifa me ne wo yire nko shia ye and say dia sama to me so but ne ne ye obi na ye ye. Then so false accusation. Bible verse way according to the book of Isaiah chapter 54 verse 17. Oh bumpire said, every false accusation, raised against our name, is silent. Let every tongue,
1: that has
0: lied against us,

0: 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And I did the yen yen and nipasia yen. And I did some yefitao.
1: Oh, Jesus.
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0: Promise that Kelly and killing our hope in the book of Habakkuk chapter 2 verse 3. The Bible reminds us that for though the vision tell you, wait for it because it will surely come. It will not tell you. Oh, bumper said,

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Me would see Sadia, a Radinian copon, son away in Tema. I don't find some American and Fenyagro. Then you be a bebo dancing, a bumpy we are. I say, then you be Rai. Close to 3 years. The numbers of Muniminano, some numbers on Omofra and Co. A big fee set will woo. The yen a ya bumpire. Anna Ojina so. Anna also a de boar for dear. Into a boar for dear, no, or say a brado se juada. Within 4 days and now 5 days. Nani pa why record 3 years no days and now 5 days. Nani pa why record 3 years no. Do biara.

Boymuno, when Shamisaka, a Radin Yankopon Nam Susaman Kantaro say, Gia or Kaya at the Chira War, and it do ye at the Chira War. Don't my yourself won't come, being in a Bemunidia. Only Pepe will give you a true amen. They say, can you build your throne? Yeah, we share more social media. Hey, and you may say, who won Samuel? When you go on, I'm so say, yeah, on them so catch a warner. Abemu.

0: and the chair Elizabeth, a yin what did the chair Maria and the Abemo, and we yes to the moon, and we are this shrouds for swama. My mother, you'll pay any in a rabbin, and we yes to the moon, being good swing shelling for a 40 year home, but for the baby. Obia number near 0591 452997 and 0241763939. Produce and patrol mestro say facade and sieno and fatu mame. De yen ya bana kase sebio ninye bi aira echo 3 years. Omo ne phone mofra enye or so boa for the outer wisono. And the 3 or 4 days. So 5 days ending in by GN number answer. Number near 0241763939 and 0591 452997. I say, aha, police, are you ready? Are you ready? Na yabo. Aha, I say, ready in TNT.
1: Thank you, command the money. My God, come on. If I show, I'm going to be my old image. Bay 2.5 or 3 years, many and telling kind baby or what the last trial we seen in my Fabiana and pop. Am I eating baby? So now you want a track wine. A baby could be a soul, baby would be a soul. But I'm the mini GTB of our empire now near Bunny. And see, I'm a boy for dear last week Monday. A boy for dear Monday, and say, a be a minion will be a young couple number of our empire now near Bunny. So, Nami Homian. Mind the Friday, how much? Me da wana me chiba me you do di be manu ahera ne chifrem say. 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Obe e feeling sad na obi tiko. Inti onuka no show. 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
1: Previous so Amfa Amanon. And no Ayun Munyan for a year Kennedy a compreco a Japon. Now Papa Wakasa Libra Supa. I want to be Eddie Amane, a year NPP or Snow Amanukuno. 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Now I ji a 10%, 11%. 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And some how do de wa bros will be papa papa papa and today what to be edi a man wanum some got snakas a fidye and a kasafunia who was so onum e kasa. 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
2: 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mimi se omu they sold obese contract now. Now I got home. 10%. Anybody to me, yeah. Oh, yeah, move about the criticizing and this one. And this is for me, and we'll be so near contract. Every meeting said, on your own tier 11%, $55 million or 11%. It's on tier advance 7%. And so, I'm the amount. Masa, Ghana, a dear near queen. Ghana, a senior queen. Politicians, we are deceiving the general public. And Obian to me come on to my genes everything men Kasani, you know. Obian to me scared over this country. Almost me a better. MPP4, we couldn't find Galamse because majority of executives in China, no me a Galamse. And also woman control, a woman platform. Israel, I really don't care. But I'm not going to work for MPP. That means I will have a 10 cents of Canadian Japan. And now let me talk. I mean, Uber Premier, Mimini Abronia, and Kojina Platform Senior Campaign, Mimini Atachia, and Kojina Platform Senior Campaign, Mimini Adrastapo, and Kojina Platform Senior Campaign, Mimini Chemensa, and Kojina Platform Senior Campaign, Mimini Kota, and Kojina Platform Senior Campaign. You don't put it next year in Makasa. You see what will happen in this country. You think I'm afraid of you guys? I am not afraid of anybody. I've decided to keep quiet. But if you push me to the wall, you will see some of the power. Please, never can to put it out. Nobody can scare me in this country. Nobody. We have more of my better. Oh, God, you have all your propaganda. More mistakes you want to hear. Say, Parliamentary Select Committee on Health.

0: so mukura e mukura e ni e yuho. 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
1: Ah, no, aye, anka ne mrashibe jenia no ujim di madisha e wo asin central on mwenyan for Kennedy or hene e Japan, ne sema hudubia or the e tu ja e su eno no, se bre bre bre bre na next year, and that's 2027 June. Yeah. 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
2: In the 8 years of the Akufo-Addo administration, the government committed 450 million towards flood control program. Many of these interventions were about improving the capacity of the drainage infrastructure. I'm urging this government to continue on that path because it is necessary. But the critical part has to do with regulatory measures and strictly adhering to settlement planning schemes. Assemblies are approving permits on waterways. And you all know the effect of that. Sometimes you wait for the building to be finished. People are living in them before some politicians will find the need to go and demolish them. We have to demolish them if it's necessary. But we should not wait till structures to be completed and people are leaving them.
1: Ano aye ankane suafo na ohwe enyuma ene adansie nsem so no munyam for Francis Asensu Bwachi nsem ahudwe bia o de etu edwa enso eno na ne kase achiri no ana jomtinani edema aye mrahye bejofie bejoku 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
3: the Greater Accra Region, as the administrative and economic hub of Ghana, presents unique opportunities as well as complex challenges for local governance. The recent issues regarding flooding, which have arisen as a result of rapid urbanization and its attendant problems, indiscriminate disposal of waste also, and building on waterways call for a concerned collaboration between the legislator and the MMDCs to find a lasting solution on this potential huge problem. The committee is particularly interested in understanding how assemblies within the region are responding to these challenges.
1: I know a jump tenny edema AM Rashibuja Fibuja Kwa, one and the Shem Krunkuma and Puntun in a Mamu and Semso, Parliament's Local Government and Rural Development Committee, a Mamma Quinsta, Pokia So, and Esma Hudubia, or the Etuja and so, and no. 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
1: Onuma to watch in a crowd, Mode Yede, and so Ew, a yet mansinum. And no, and I'm so amara who send be a sea, Ew, a bosom, a freehom. A mammy be on no, and the bat eschenetti, while some coquac or some so, Nanka, their barber, no Adriane, now in the bushing now, and so Eddie. 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Mammy, in a bay, send a chinning nano, Macaco to Amenium, etin an anum, oh, yeah, and see a duenum, Aquia, who sent Cassia, pa, Eddie Ama Adesia, a warbusome freho, Mansino, and so emu. 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for my good year, San Fanamura Council, San Fanamura Council, Ukita to me Crata, San Kita to me Cratano, yet the year Eddie Shadi, Eddie Amon, yet Chisa, own you Cronas, as in any Diano, Eddie Atum, Naya, the Shadi, Eddie Amanca, any in us, said the Bayer, now two for my good year, new year, Obasan, so to me SCS, yes, as in a manu, a to me SC, the demo, or so a bar. Yeah, a mumu no and also said, yeah, did the brand a man said district chief executive no. What bon pempe ewan in person so and who said Galam se amano el dosu papa ewan the man sin in my nay and a mutu be a chasu or two no timid the breast and a manaseno or behe na or two and so saquan esso. And send be our munyan for Charles appear could be or the chuja and so any.
5: Mr. Home, it's almost a year that I've been a district chief executive and I came to meet so many abandoned pets within Bosome Freho. And as President Mahama, when he was aspiring for president in Ghana, he promised the good people of Ghana that when he assumed office, he will make sure responsible mining will be carried out throughout the nation. And Bosome Freho too, since so many abandoned pits, which has been a death trap, which caused human life. So we thought it wise that if any volunteers, any group of people, any small-scale manner who is willing to reclaim it, the land, for it to regain its fertility, for the farmers to also do whatever they want, we are on it. And so that we've cooperated with the National Security, NADMO, MDF, and what have you. That has brought what you have seen today.
1: Ano aye a bankruptcy penny o jump the mad this year I walk busume freho mentioning no emo unumunyam for Charles appear could be Nesama Hudubia or the etuja and so and no. 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
1: Masa, in this life, eh, we are papa, edu with you, and you must say, we are not here. Oh, a trot for Sosa. And Nuntin, I recommended tropical cables, Emma Abribiano. Because I said, the Omo Padipo, Intia Bribia, what tropical cables? Cables here, a bed lasting on lifetime. No fires, no shocks. So the tropical cables here, Juma, Masa, Odada, eh, Juma, the flow, sir.
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1: Yo, all this my mom, I sound so I'm a quabble, be in a madam, I see to my jibre, and a matina or cassia, my brusa, and pimpin. 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
4: 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Food day, kiddies be happy. 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
2: 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Internet. 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And I know what dofu baya. Uhia internet. I know what ding. 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
3: 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From excellence to eminence. Nyansa Po was sending a budget man.
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0: di ene ache yen na wama ya kwenya se on the 19th of June 2026 yen se ebusia na yen cheche ebusia nkomo senke nye rade ene waya fa o se oma gana fo enka adum nyankopo wadum adum edi adum yen na yatimi asoye fri yen paso abeju pure 95.7 yes se nye radia. Señor Radia, where would we have been? Had it not been the grace, the mercies, the love of God, where would we have been? But the grace have sustained us. Today is the 19th of June in the year 2026. We welcome you to another wonderful episode on Pure 95.7 Family Affairs. Family Affairs. Mia Otemenkano Pay, Mia Mrs. Evelyn Aka. 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We have dedicated the whole month of June for fathers, for the male figures in our lives. 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In the month of May, we celebrate mothers. And then in the month of June, we celebrate fathers. And se unishi. 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In the year 1902. 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Enna a drew maybe a year celebrating Mother's Day because Mother's Day a decline by ye. 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you, somebody who can mentor you, somebody whom you think have been through what you have been through and speak out, open up and talk to them. And ne yeshia se omu kasa. Would we take advantage of their weakness as we said they should express themselves? No. But we are here to honor the strength that they have expressed throughout the years. Ejanumoi, ye si ene, ye bode ronye de ni dia mamu, amwadia mu de taye chino, eye ye fe. We have dedicated today on Pure 95.7 Family Affairs to give honor to fathers, grandfathers, husbands, our men pastors, our men colleagues in bosses in our businesses. We celebrate the strength. You know, onyankopon the leadership role na ma ejano. Enti yena ye di mo chisa mu ye edikanfo na mu di yen kind da no. Ye see mu leadership style no eye ye fedodo. Mu leadership style no aso ye ni dodo. 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
1: Oh, no dey.
0: Mami ya mo akwa ba strong ko.
1: Yeah, me that was say.
0: Na Father's Day no. 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Ehin ena obesha si efride amaye.
1: Mama Eve me that was say. Mr. Tefri say Father's Day, I had to say a who see and I say a nijida.
0: Yeah.
1: Ede ma papa no. Ye kunomo. Ye nu ya mema. Be me bia.
0: Yeah.
1: Inti. 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
1: 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It was ye dear ni dear, esse, efata, edema emma. 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
0: 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Dear, or ye de be shrunk on a siwo at the unse kununum dear or must celebrate a year num celebrate you or mukunum, but emma at the any dear a major num ne dear. Can no ne no a wahana and an ennu ne weber say ye who the true meaning ye kase Father's Day no pa na sitre and is onse the word we are mentioning so here a your Father's.
1: Yeah,
0: we didn't actually say Husband's Day.
1: Yeah.
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0: 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Enna, and ne, a viasia ye way, or be on more or quas or crow, the need dear man a soft watch chain, Nikuno, or the need dear man a soft watch chain.
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2: Thank you
0: na ye share how best to celebrate Father's Day and say ye share how best to celebrate Mother's Day no obua ye pa anunti na mi producer me mami ajua esiama

0: 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How best in what way can we celebrate the fatherhood figures in our families, in our lives, in our societies?
1: Mama Eve Medasi. I'm a chair at T for so. Yeah, they toto hon dia. Yeah, they toto emma dia, any mema dia dia. Yeah, bekase, nsunsuyene sumpa.
0: Okay.
1: 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Emma ni pese celebration.
0: Yeah, kwa wam.
1: Aha, it is expected.
0: Mm-hmm.
1: Omu no. 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
0: Okay.
1: But remember ntisa.
0: Oba ni raising the expectation.
1: Yes. But remember ntisa.
0: Okay.
1: Remember specifically no en ni en kofwa or hese yen celebrity no.
0: Yeah.
1: Na a masukwa so ane buaye den.
0: Akufu.
1: Remember ntisa nti ode tuto huwa. Remember no a sabo omu a huderu. Say ye be di Mother's Day.
0: Okay.
1: Na me Mother's Day no besa ya kayo.
0: Mother's Day bow.
1: Bow na wo ye den die na ekoso die na eba. But ode tuto mema huwa. Bema majority no so we say
0: Father's Day
1: no dear na wo ye me wife and I'm ma mo ye me den. Onye.
0: Papa na Father's Day na ye wives ne celebrate fathers and answer. And my friend and also celebrate fathers.
1: Say, yeah, said the yeah, man, the no, we nyaka, the event masculinity na, nese, a co comprise of Obia or ye Bema,
0: yeah,
1: or ye responsible, inti ebe for leadership,
0: mm-hmm.
1: Bema or into leadership,
0: mm.
1: Bema or into protection,
0: mm.
1: Bema or into maintaining peace.
0: Okay.
1: Or Bema or Hesse be maintaining law and order.
0: Mm-hmm.
1: Bema or protect. And T. Sani Mani, you know, Atibus Nigin, where do you Bema be a moa? Nea Caswa, your father. But Yana, mostly, you know, family, no, ne beca say, a yadia, uhuno, say, a waho. And T. Yana, a tad, the Sani Yama, we need Jina family, ne so. And T. Nititu, say, Obia, or Nene, Yeren, and Mati. 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
0: Mm.
1: Osha Bemani play role as a defender and as an attacker.
0: Mm.
1: Na Obano wo mfimfi as the midfielder. Into onu ni role ni se o coordinate defense any attack no. Into always be our onu na di a manu ebiwram. Into our area na se family be leadership on the part of and as a role on the part of mame. And I saw Bawale for a bit of him piano. A man celebrate you, my papa. Say, Oba rule as a wife. Say, overlook ya celebration and mass.
0: Oh, okay.
1: And mass be on a coordinate. And in that rule, no overlook ya.
0: Wife in a coordinate celebration,
1: yes.
0: But then a young colon and a day appreciation in measure.
1: Oh,
0: okay.
1: But
0: that's
1: family are sad and unconsoled, and say, or Barney rule as a coordinator, no?
0: Or
1: the atoho.
0: Or
1: the atoho. Me das. Into when you are the two, I say, adia ni niho. Na I say, and you may cause you a bema na brabo muna. And you appreciate it. Aha. And sana mimi huni say, and mema dee, all me expectify. But I say, ma anuna, and I say, emma, and a chassis, yes, okay. Ye ye bibi. Na, and then I jina so ama o, I jack cry, I celebrate you. A DNA genasu. A ja we are responsible. A ja we are watchful. A ja we are protector. A ja what is a soldier juma. aye kase emerema ma enti wo ye ja wo ye berema berema no nye abatri berema no nye stitcher se wo ye cute anase osunwa anase wabo anase wo ye tietia berema no ne se in times of need in times of time we hear o pa e because timely intervention
0: you are available.
1: Ye be hu se o ye available nti ye hwe security services a se de ya ye hwe o mu dwumadi se ne ete o me ye very alert o mu anticipation ye high
0: nti be ma o ye security wo family mu no ne nsem na wo bobo si
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0: that's the security aspect
1: that is the security aspect no enti ona e protect ona na hu se ya re betimi abafie ho
0: yeah
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0: okay
1: nti bema bi ani ho a oye bibi in return no as in expectation
0: yeah.
1: Bema o ti se bia me ye we ma mo na mo na ma se me ye we ma obi a no na se or dramatize enye onye real man
0: yeah
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0: Yeah.
1: Bema re huwa ishi nimu.
0: Yeah.
1: Bema nijia ishi nimu.
0: Yeah.
1: But adie kiti kiti ya ubeye to appreciate bema no. Nere nte mfi.
0: Okay.
1: But mostly ya na ya yafwane se. Mami kaka krebi mfa maa hon. Mse majority of ema who say may appreciate and I am cry appreciate no the na no foul who an essay agenda watch
0: or sabe GB before
1: or sabe GB before in the abal say nay said the income Mother's Day will be because I may gada family naya do ma kotna a beer baby naya didi naya pair soft drinks beer no mono me catch all say. O kache be ma se ye be pii kra no a oto a ye ne se we mi eku kra mi ana mi sa kutia
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0: 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E ma wo hu se de wo kan no wo bi kan wo be kan kan ba de. Ye janom ente sa. Enti Father's Day we na ye be ye no. Sunday ye be celebrate ye janom no. How, in what way can our fathers get involved in the celebration? Because a man dear, mommy, mama, on say ye bode uronu pe, on say, omu di asebi ato form, o wo hun atade a wo beshe, o wo hun pabua kura wo di kodi ni Mother's Day. But our fathers who are not like that, ah, yes, mental health, nay, how we would get them to be involved, a crime best, na a janum betimi aye involved with this, I yes, you be on say, dear ye can, or mo jeje, oh, some fathers are hard to impress. Say, ye wo can say, eh, ye wes, ebi ana papa penny, what's a mauko can, oh, papa me da wase, and our woman adi mi ko school, adi mi abana ma bedru say me da wase, it's enough. But at least when you have something that we be cry, only ne bonyo masa, ye ma me kai, only ne bonyo masa, na se, e jani sebia, unim sebia, e ni jie no the memory that will stay. How do we get our father?
1: Just the best mechanic, and say, and tessa.
0: Intimi masusa. Wow.
1: Would the member 100% now be yanisa?
0: Wow.
1: Intimi masusa. Also, first now, Mokase, a member and a fair mana or be crew could do baby and all the tao. I'm telling you, sir, even who tao and say every. But ye be a member life.
0: Okay.
1: Ye may be my tao ni ye she. But be man, why I be appreciate tao ni wini mu? Dan se bi kura na nkomo ni.
0: Oni na dan fu di nkomo kura, obe kase me ba na be me tao.
1: And a be ma in return, be me che o se, why are they mostly kura bi a wo o makura so on kan che o. Was a me ba wi. 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Be nun chese ompe.
0: Okay. Jahonan Kamebe, and so is the Father's Day we are celebrating in today's world. Is it so relevant? And for so was to say,
1: yeah, relevant, but I remember Jehon.
0: Okay, and in Bacho Tifa Utia and Opey, yes, say a Janom no omo per celebration. No, don't take that impression now when you know for granted. Don't center so much on that. Mini me papa be Michia Ninche. But me ben kakra me kwani officer me say papa what na watch you eh ya sorry kakra ohu mi bi asa me ba no person o sorry the time that me make say ya on sorry no wan nye bibia mama ehu say what ya say no but any time bi obe hu say me run your office bi ya no o person o stretch mama hu say what na se ache
1: ebe sidia
0: who can you but is it so relevant, is it so important?
1: Very important,
0: yeah, that must say important. But before you round up na mama so abemuno young compare traditional fathers and today fathers, how were they doing their father role, how were they performing their father role? And then their fathers, so how are they performing their father's role? Ama Father's Day abetna.
1: Okay, traditional fathers, and I'm fine, I said, Tediano. Nim ye janomono. Omo dianene, more of emotions.
0: Okay.
1: Ye kase, o papa, power BDHD. Uhuni say, that supervision. Any sa wesa eche se asimbi fi papa ho e kone baho.
0: Power.
1: Ah, ye ka power. 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
0: Okay.
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1: So on show na si you may ya on house. Enti nya janum bibia. 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Am pass or this punishment no man ba. 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E chere se now omo ye very serious and omo ye emotionally strong and
0: yeah.
1: Sa power no so papa hu na wo ana wo ye aso den wo wo se so na se wo se catch us kweye na unimi se obetimi aya those days ni na ehu na ehu pa nti won hwe che se o cash won hwe wa won hwe
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0: fatherhood
1: responsibility pia grano
0: okay
1: e chance be in Krabim international school on a better ni ne toiletries on a better ni biane na we shea be ma bia wa wo fufra
0: on
1: ni wa we uraha
0: deni ko we
1: odini ko we bibia obefa
0: okay
1: Upon school, oh, me babe pick him on. Munshia me waha, me ya, or befer bibia. But I hear woman say, is I a hoon in you? Because, who shall lose you? Gab, kakreb is a man, shame ba. Emrano sashel.
0: Okay.
1: Indiana Bama crowd is true. Obi wa or honey, my because so. I'm telling you, Obi wa a hoonty, my ya. If you cry over here, and I be crying, I admit to radio, so and I say, yeah, then I call court, and I had an aqua social welfare, and I say, why you, baby? And Tina, therefore, as a major, I mean, who I say, may, and to you compare to noir and car and eddy and a year because an eddy responsibility near high. There I can say, and my friend, a better side, and I say, I appreciate it. But I never found if you say, hey, I said, yeah.
0: Oh, okay.
1: And you, oh, yeah, we have fans be. I said, yeah. And you, oh, yeah, we have fans. Why, and your crown, and rabbit show, I'm why.
0: Yeah.
1: And he, and crown, I ain't, you know. Even you near be who say, okay, yes, yeah, twas.
0: Okay.
1: But all the two to the end of the year, the end of the year, and no meaning, you know, dear tree. O papa hu na o na se wan tia
0: o ba dani na ti mi ka
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0: 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So fathers are giving emotional support to their children. Fathers are in the kitchen cooking. Fathers take their children to amusement park. Fathers make it time. Be at the whole month cry na wunhu no da. 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But then fathers want to stay closer, put the money in their hands and in the children's hand and then even open accounts for them. Some fathers are even closer to their children than the mothers are. Kaneno, na eja bi, sadia ukaine, eja numu bi enshen kwa dano. 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
1: 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Therefore, obe concentrate on ne offer say. 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
0: body
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1: 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A man tears, sir, a man camera. 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
0: Yeah. In our society.
1: In our society and one memma crack crack crack crack crack crack. Some argument crana would deep one memma. 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
0: Oh so so di for.
1: Eh se wo di for kakra. Pe ba bi fa fo di ni ye den. E se.
0: Ma e jam pacho pacho.
1: Aha.
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0: 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I think say say mo mo be jina mfimfim. Uhum. Na upemre pem especially bi abako akoma akosoro no.
1: Yes.
0: Na wo na akoma wo from no be jae manaka. Na mrepem no what drawn attention to the right thing to be done. Mm. But oka se oti as you say we lose argument no cry bi ana amwa it can affect the self esteem of the woman as well.
1: And also bema na emotionally touch. Na later be for one born up.
0: Anti no the right time to that, express the right you think that, you have.
1: That is the point. Okay. One say mostly the young man get hurt. HMM. Wahoo. Me bofu na no ye mize me bofu. Unse de be a man in mumu bufu.
0: David a ja man
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0: 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And yeah, I appreciate the changes that are coming. But all can see so say.
1: Now me can see so say. Oh, fa me ana me fa percentage, you know.
0: Okay.
1: And I'm okay. The AM analysis and I say. And no dear, oh yeah, oh fa individual they are different. But oh fa percentage ni dia. A man who ta the issues in a batch and mema. But me percentage say if you pa I'm talking about psychology of men. If you pa o pesa sum die ba mostly, you know. What say a memman tan him from soon too.
0: And no now pesa woka.
1: And no pesa me chase anti gab ka krebi a bewa hono. Who by irrespective of how
0: many was a dibim.
1: Mbode fa bim dieki to ebi mano. We are warren and I'm telling you warren no. Make
3: mama, mamma, mamma, mamma, mamma, mamma, mamma, mamma, mamma, mamma, mamma, mamma, mamma, mamma, mamma, mamma, mamma, mamma, mamma, mamma, mamma, but enam se wo ye panyin ni nti no yes wo dibem nti e be den a bitterness no e
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1: 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Yes, I'm best at me. Also, you are Odi as a must a pie. And I a car is open.
3: Let me know, yes, so
1: I cried default.
0: Yeah.
1: Yeah, that is not my point. But make a nipper me noir. Mummy and Mooney judge you a ho.
0: Okay.
1: Mooney will be a
0: termino.
1: Oh, yeah, ye. And I naturally remember Kumano. A member bufu pa o but omu bufu o omu kokoso ehun ni se me ye father me ye leader me wo power me wo bibia nti the more I stretch no na peace me den emma but me me pese gab kitu ema futu ni se gab kitu bi no wo de fasas and events admission no ma sa e fo die kitu bi mra wo bese anya no.
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3: 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Good say, sir. Ude be mani pan. 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
1: ye o good sense o
3: oh yes te say Father's Day abe maami fue obetimi amma ni different na year enye de bi e no na o de ma no
1: okay
3: ai e no so say ma
0: obi e wounded na otimi ni ni nya enhie mu a
3: o si sem mu a enye different enye de de bi a wo ne ne ye e no so so ma
1: akomato ni good sense o yeah, good sense.
3: Oh yeah,
1: that's what you are talking about.
0: Maybe I'm sure my dad room, my mom, my mom, kakra. I was 7:50, 7:50, and this is the time for family affairs health tips. Family affairs health tips. And your health information, your day bani say, whenever you find a certain sickness or illness in your body, find information about it. Obi ono mo awati se yari we ya body or ko hospital no yesu owo we yesu owo we but sa yari kakra na aba no onim hu nim de kra ne de ani se ya ma na draw we no anono ne de ani se ya ka we ya che ne no anono. Today our health tip ne se find information about that illness. Find information about the illness in your body. It could be diabetes. It could be high blood pressure. It could be a glaucoma. It could be hepatitis B. It could be a genetic disorder B. Our health tip on family affairs this morning is find information. How do you find this information? Your health practitioners, uko hospital la practitioners e wo ho obetimi akwakoye enquiry sorry da ko e bia wati se wabusuem obi nya enifra e bia wati se obi mpanifo ni nyini omani su yom bisibisi e 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find information uhu ni terms a e boa ma wo so enye ma wo se udi gu akwan mu si ano kwan no utumi ye na ma wanyini ache. So find information about diseases and illnesses in your body. That is the health tip that we brought to you today on the 19th of June 2026 on Family Affairs. Yeah, today is 19th of June 2026. 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Family Affairs is our program. I am your anchor. My name is Mrs. Evelyn Aka on Family Affairs. I have with me Mrs. Agnes Bediako in team, Mama Counselor, and I'm a war eagle, Pastor Seth Ade Abebio. 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
5: Good morning, at 2 p.m. Neo, because I free Asante Mampong. And I'm paying my mom for a more than Emma, chairman, maintain chairman, and now Kwesi Augustus. Now, we share a Black Star March, and as a new age. She a football idea, I didn't come over. Football in MPP.
6: Good morning.
0: Eddie, the message Abba. Oh, she said, yeah, Papa, let me read it. As the man said, a man is the security like an army on guard. So men usually senses things before it happens. So sometimes they have already foresee things which you are planning towards them. And that is why men mostly don't excite themselves. But it doesn't mean they don't like it. Army protecting the country can't be partying like the normal citizens. Ato brought it from Patase. Yenyabema Ato, Yedasi Bibri. Ato Diabase said the eagle, Ekan say, Ejanom, Eye security no. Omudia debia, Bambo na no mobo. Inti se, Emane to party no man to be a. And ne Ejanom say, you can celebrate them. Omuji celebration you tomb. In this day, the Omuji celebration you tomb. So if you can call them, if you can send them good gifts, if you can sing songs for them, show love to fathers this Father's Day. But a party in one maybe a janom say, Mamma yen emane ayen ebebri. Ye papa will non so a deep message eba yeno yantini di India. But or say, oh is a traditional fathers no. Satan no na ebuo any show womb. Inti eneno muma yentiti emofrano with a shro any ferry. Akwala womwa dien muma yen shasye mama ekan se from day zero. 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Ma kwalen wuse ewaso di ni die emma neja. Yes, see Father's Day, we are talking about honor and appreciation that we are giving to our fathers. Honor and appreciation that we are giving to our fathers. This Father's Day celebration, we are considering how we will honor our fathers. All the father figures in our lives, grandparents, stepfathers, our husbands, our male colleagues that we are with them in our businesses, drivers, maids, conductors, mechanics, let us honor them. Let us celebrate their leadership styles. Let us celebrate their leadership

0: they are inspirational. And so we pick educative topics like what we are doing today, that how best can we celebrate fathers in this present age? That is why we are comparing traditional fathers and today fathers. But we have come to realize that comparatively in Obia Wadie Oye, Titiye Janom no no mude ebuo eni suro ene titiye nkwala. And we want to bring it in today's fatherhood. Today's fathers are providers. They are giving emotional support. They are being there. They are in the kitchen cooking for the children. So get involved. Fathers, you too get involved. Yeah, mommy, eche ye kwain ba kwa, yen faswa, ebema ye nyina ya bua. Or see, we should teach. Teach the children. Fathers should lead by example. And then give them skills. Ebema omu suwe jina brane, no metimi ya bobra. Aha, and the brebe boy, my day family affairs on 19th June 2026. Ye diaba, ye say, a janum efata say ye dio muni, a janum efata say ye num efata say ye dio muni, a janum efata say ye appreciate your mo. Now, what you send me at your
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1: Coil Russell. Oh, yeah, my.

Hello, good morning. This is our time. Sorry, Chief, for I'm saying technical 12 in a bell. Yes, I share you, said you know, a share Friday, sir, a entertainers and a children come on. A favorite show, Hammer Time, every Friday between 8 and 10. I am musicians, actors, managers of artists. Obi Oye, 10 years, I was our industry, and I mean, no more na a Christian Como, and a mini a bone shaker. 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Na I'm a traffic crabby action. T. Violet. Na enche ubedu na mena Christian Como. 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Well, Hankook Ties. Material on the end, a papa, it's a check. When you're talking good ties, I'll be between their two cars over 2 years. At intervals, also to me cross the ties, I'm saying, I can't do the passenger side, a call actually. Now, do you see the call? They be on all tie, after 6 months, be on, and my time also in any check. Everyone saw every correct. Now, the life, the aggro, so I said, why I'm sick, it was a backup, ua, oko, and Timbabwe scan, neto type papa. A Hankook Ties. Sounds of abuse is steam hair mist, baby boy, baby girl, soldier balm, and powder, cleans, hand soap. 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NLA, Edamasi, Samosoya Sne, El Lutuno, a Dekita Down Sum. Sounds of Transformation Beauty Salon, TUC, I would a building room, same floor, makeup and nails, Ubuhu Omoho. And I'm a guest ever transino. You know, you become Oko YouTube now, but yes, Samini on Hammer Time. This is Hammer Time.

0: You're live on PO 95.7. Hammer time this morning. My guest, a bone shaker. And I need retribution. Come on. I need Kakra. We've got the radio, so I need radio time. And yeah, Juma. NLA, that may catch you. NLA has increased the playing time of your favorite 590 mobile from Monday to Saturday. 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
1: Redemption music, you know. Whoa, whoa. Yeah.
0: YouTube now, boy. Rocky Dawuni on Hammer Timer. We're not going to interview you, so I hear this.

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Bushika, Enche, Obetrasi, Amia Trim Komo, and T. Montrain, not in the Inya. Oilet, and this is Hammer Time. 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So, I

0: live on PO95.7. Abrante no afena oba. Mini ah watch.
1: Yeah. Pressure on your mommy dear new me.
0: That's your result. So the oba. You know about the yo. What you like to say?
1: It's here from fan chairman.
0: Why already how many years?
1: I may cover 27 years.
0: 27 years, why late?
1: Yes, sir, but, and two other. And two other. Me, I'm here. Time I'm a sorry film person. Now, me, here, dear, my in, na still, my son, you late, and I just say, there's a lot to be done.
0: What I've learned about time,
1: yeah,
0: I will be able to meet the iron in your mind. So, appointment,
1: yeah,
0: a eater, no, we do GPS. I check it time. I'll be the group. I'm a stadium at 9,
1: yeah,
0: me tell you, sell my GPS, my boss stadium, it'll be 15 minutes,
1: yeah.
0: From here to all. Traffic wait to my bum. It was me free about 25 minutes before time. The traffic bum crown and I withdraw time paper.
1: Definitely, but
0: the only way I'm checking my time, I don't know. Maybe we could be in time was him draw. That's a nice strategy.
1: Yes, you wish you understand.
0: And then good morning, Bill.
1: Good morning,
0: bro. Who goes
1: who are you? Cape Coast Technical Institute.
0: Okay.
1: And me ba Kumasi, so me ba ko media schools be nominated there so as to gain grand in Papa Ewo as a Edumana me in Minty. Me can say, sir, I'm a
0: Cape Coast school now, you know.
1: Yeah.
0: I'm a Kosraum.
1: Cape Tech.
0: Aye.
1: Yeah, me feel my call twice.
0: Okay.
1: Aye. Me feel my call twice.
0: That's so far to say, what is your come?
1: Me call me.
0: That's what you know me say.
1: Ah, David.
0: What you say?
1: Sir, me call honey me when near and you my yens we are me year group here to me call here more money at the end.
0: Momo yens.
1: At least, no, maybe you honor man those times now you in yaw. Men can say, okay, time and Agri Memorial. Now you see Assembly Hall for Crown Agri Memorial. Na you call Intaco, Satan Intaco, your corner. Normally, Nanka Intaco, your corner, a disco.
0: Okay.
1: But we they have a call Agri Memorial.
0: A disco? Tony Matupa.
1: Ah, Atupa, there's all a car. I mean, time and I may me war, may me war, Minkan, say, may me war ring in the more honor. Satan, nay, JD. Terrible in Chaka, friend is saying, His Excellency, Scooby Sailor, no, sad time, no, no, no, no, echi, ewo, einim.
0: Okay,
1: ahanti, yeah, time, no, na, ye, ye, nima, di, bibi, ayan, tokwa, cause, oh, dear, sir, what big, keep who's not say, be a, an intra,
0: and tokwa, say.
1: But an interesting and your boy.
0: So, Zuna, I said, you know.
1: Yeah. Oh, a friend is saying, KTI.
0: I
1: won't send your book KTI, Diana. Sana, Miss Miss School, no, Budiana, I say, a tear in tea. Casabinoma, yen yen ya. One who is saying, you know, your boy, Massy School, no, sa pressure, nana, a dancing,
0: you know,
1: aha, Nina, no, a free horn, because a do baby, so not teacher for no, so Eddie, a ma, I shall say, a room, said your bay, a bedroom,
0: to meet.
1: Maybe I'm kakrankakra, at least the intimacy, dying, a bibiama, and a bibia physical, say more mobile band, say, I'm one, aha, you two for near Diana, I see,
0: I'm the Emory.
1: Oh, and yeah, I'm ready. And then
0: she says, I'm ready.
1: And yes, I will. And so, minimum, you need the edge.
0: So, last week,
1: yeah,
0: out of Papa. Now, I'm presuming frame names will be a man alive with the phone. Out of Papa, do the phone. Set of a car, set a disco for single track. All the school, a big, all the, is most of the schools near Form 1, Form 2, Timiko.
1: Maybe
0: I better feel. Form 3, now, now. I said this for the single track as a woman in 4-1-2-3 and I'm going to the same time. So I know what?
1: Sir, what we here? I did be a man for you. Atopan, and then aye tight pa me ka se ninchi a school or kwa this school
0: aye
1: tight pa cause me nim se programs be bre wo ho mo ya atopa ko bi ono akra lead bi e mo mo ko but oh yeah ye wo ho ne ehu om so mo ya dada ma o nti no omo ne de bibia ye pia bibia ye pia nti no e bi o person o ka
0: to be dwade mu
1: e fa ni school hu but to be hwe na
0: mystery at the party tour, Mr. Lassu, I feel like I'm going to say Upokuari, the next semester in Ayoko, your course and go track.
1: I'm going to tell you Upokuari. There's one lady, me close to her, Nema, me boys call Upokuari, and they all come on some HM, Nyoma, school.
0: Is it school?
1: Is
0: it school? Is it college?
1: Yeah, Obaku, Nema, come on some.
0: Who Upokuari?
1: Yeah.
0: Asphalt everywhere. Who want to go home?
1: Yes, sir. We can cry.
0: But you want to
1: feel?
0: Shit. Last week, I did to find me. Ha, me ha, me team can be you. Some will question. Some what?
1: Oh, come on.
0: Some can be. I'm the co internet. So I'm saying, I call. I show so call this school.
1: Shit. Me time no hammer. Say, do an ajo. Now say also be foot taxi. I be nanti. Because taxi driver no when your castle will be see you keep tech junction na on foul. On foul.
0: At the problems will be a man like some friend, you know, we do the phone. Because the chances is what we do the phone.
1: At the so.
0: At the so, me and come on, you know, because do I hear my hand on? Why is it in the say, you know me? It's not easy to go single track.
1: No, just a when you're facilities will be free.
0: More population. On the phone. I'm saying, our population is in 3,000. Upokura, you know, I'm 4,000.
1: Yeah.
0: Na Yamiada Roma, you call single track and check. Let me call Boya Miako single track and check. Did you
1: betcha? Oh, Boa Ben.
0: Let me call your name.
1: Boa Ben.
0: Boa Ben, Bobby. P.
1: Oh, Boa Ben.
0: Boa Ben, Bobby.
1: Yeah, boy, the
0: answer. Also, I'm actually, I just go for credit, Muguasi.
1: Say, oh, preview.
0: I'm Chantro. Minus, I just go for team Chantro.
1: And that is only a nipple.
0: And for Tomo. I crash for Chantro.
1: Ah, okay. Is this the crash for the Chantro? As you
0: and then I just go for
1: who will be your chase suit? Can who be your chase suit? I won't say.
0: I'm catching
1: me on there. But you say, no, dear, media, me, who is that?
0: Catching this suit,
1: David, me, suit me, shave that. And me, shave you, so that.
0: I call for Guara. Boy, shaker.
1: Is the empty?
0: Minya, but that's 7 minutes of floor.
1: Oh,
0: nah. I need to know, Pirigi.
1: Many fear, Yawumi, who.
0: Okay.
1: Barracks. Soldier for ni mo. Enti mani fi ye no. Na soldier for obi asori ahomache ba be ko ni duty.
0: Okay.
1: Or prepare ni ade sa for no beti no. Ahomache no no asori no. Obeti se culture nyum bi e bodin din din bi o ba bi ade ache ama no. Enti ono no asori e bon nyum. So you are forced to listen to this kind of songs they play, and on se say, oh, barracks are unyini do baby na young soldiers no ebemwa ese obi anene master on tino na also obenya odie me kai your master bako Ajingu,
0: okay,
1: and onini nua Rambo sana near from I Ajingu near sergeant Rambo no a corporal full corporal.
0: Oh, okay.
1: Sankro for me no cabumwa, and I do the dombe yeno.
0: We boom no boom.
1: We bought for blondie, we bought culture, is a bibri.
0: I know, oh, body in your man.
1: Oh, mean to me, interest, because Saturday need the Namisa.
0: Two was along the in your
1: man.
0: Okay. Some kind of man, what you say?
1: Oh, Minya Quarasa. And he, maybe, papa, so now, or a musician.
0: Oh, really?
1: Yeah, he was a soldier, he was a football player, and he was a musician as well.
0: As in, a more band,
1: yeah,
0: soldier band.
1: Yeah, so be obeying who barracks obiano or more band or one friend Supreme Canons.
0: Okay,
1: now my papa ne ye leader,
0: lead singer,
1: ewo band name. Inti,
0: but Oma any recordings beyond
1: no,
0: okay,
1: any idea, yeah, me, yeah, because sat Oma time no more. Ozinzim phone in Asha says a Marriott International Bank says a Omoba. And sometimes Nubuns on the shoes be crown and I say be a Rollins Bahona say on the Bushu be crown now. Ubon say be a mapino abba abbecom huana aquaboa no maba abba abbecom homo ye jumanti. May I expose to Newman Tem and me a beco Accra. Holidays, Kwara, ya beko no na my cousins mpenyufo no so 80 omo 30 sergeant away jungle se wokaya
0: jungle
1: is massive wicked
0: and now to sara mpo basi jira wa
1: that was one party ai
0: it incredible
1: and ti sa time no ane obehwena Shabarangs kakra na CJ Lewis kakra na
0: chese
1: Tony Rebel num any idea there was one Nigerian guy kra on under pressure okaya
0: under pressure
1: Raskimono. Yes omo ebebabe bemu ane idea nti sa time no nyum na meetie na me kai se me ba maybe the holidays were Accra. Now my papa so about duties for GBC. And he was saying, "Michia, no, the mekosi kamu." I was friend say, "Tema station." Make on on Tema station. So boys, now she share cassette. No war.
0: You know, rock music.
1: Aha. Ah, and I mean, Maxi Priest. So that time Maxi Priest in Shaba. Yes.
0: Maxi Priest in Shaba.
1: Aha. Yeah. But now it was Shabarang's album, so nti meto sa cassette no na me de kofi. No is me papa so ope
0: sanyomno
1: esunya and the for band no, but omaya wahu that raga aspect na Shabarangs Ekutano. My father can sing the smooth voice of Maxi Priest, but Shabahono obieli wow ultimate yes adiana. 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And now me papa so in kan you know say Ubanyola. Ubet me out. And I'm saying, I meet me out. And I'll see, okay. Me ponwa, echina me ponwa, I am member of bandstand, and I'm in Mephi. And I'm saying, okay. Inti, afe, I bet Donnie or Miss Susanna, Papa, or Mama, I didn't cause, on one answer, Neka say, Nyum Twanye, who could demand the chia, one way out, Babe Kushini, and his annual man, inti, Nyum Twanye, Sana.
0: What's that be going?
1: But still, near Beko, inti,
0: Mamma Funtis animal.
1: I want to live the same love of pretending.
0: That's what you want to.
1: Young girl. 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
0: Dewe wa yoy, right? Ene. Age.
1: Yeah. But I like the way he is now than first. No, first, no, it's too scary.
0: Oh, David Kai, what a bad
1: first, not Shaba, it's too scary.
0: That's a crow for.
1: But now, would you sort this out?
0: Would you want to?
1: I don't mean to know. Wicked, wicked. Jungle invasive.
0: Wicked, wicked. The world is in trouble.
1: The world is in trouble.

0: yo. 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
0: yeah sa time no bo we wo fie a me ma me se nyum na yetie ni nti ne nante e test time no cause me se o nante na yes is nante den ya effect on nyum no so and easy
1: don't have nyum na nice
0: yeah
1: kind of song do you know.
0: Yeah, and this kind of songs were hard to do. So when who
1: another hit one?
0: Buju. Yeah. I'll be a friend to the end, like choking. You understand? Reaching on to the love of my life. Everlasting. Hey.

0: Oh. 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
1: Hey, Rasky Wodo. Ah. Hey, Akwawe C from Pa Wagana.
0: Under pressure.
1: Hey.
0: Rasky Wodo.
1: Africa.

0: enyi mu enu nyina na me papa mu bo bandstand bo aye aye
1: me na beka yi
0: this man Beres Hammonds or collections via na me papa ta bo ena so many of country music Kenny Rogers, I think Don Williams, all those guys na air collections. Now, me papa na because I yah oko Lebanon ninti no, oko Lebanon na.
1: Peacekeeping no.
0: Yeah, oko. Ono ya no oko che. Aman for oko by be a 6 months na. Don oko be oko 1 year ni adi. But oko Lebanon collections on the Lebanon, cause. What tier or more FM stations be no more on one recording? You know, kakran san or the other time 90 minutes cassette.
1: 1960.
0: Yes, now or the other be good. Until you draw a mood here, now be brave. And me can say, yeah, those kind of journalism, kwan and I'm here exposed because on the Obebano. Papa no wa usian nyom nyoma usian ebia say high life when juma no meya deep boga high life music those times kwajon chukra they know the latest but my friend is saying people like Thomas Frimpong and Obi to say omunyina so me ba omunyum de
1: 74
0: no bebre nana omunyum wo ho no ma na me papa
1: so se kufi mo
0: yes and me papa so onya santi no ntitwi ntitwi but cause obi sua to na na de ba ko ni se se ohunyum na ana anyum no nti ase obi bi sa me mame
1: okay language no
0: yeah
1: okay
0: me ma me kwa pim ni nti na
1: okay
0: definitely o tin ni na nti o ya no e bisa no o de nkra e bisa ni say we no say say house say maybe me ma me explain ya chain and saturday na na me pe o me papa ho
1: cause so ben pa
0: yeah for
1: okay
0: de ano on ben kese Mrs. Tapeny Cynthia Macaulay.
1: Okay.
0: Ono de no ono di kan wo keep Costanzana. Ye no kra na as ye ni fifi.
1: Okay.
0: Enti ye ni fi ye no nsheda embe ye sa.
1: Ano una oto so saying.
0: Two.
1: Okay.
0: Mhm. Enti there's another one ono di mechi Angela and Joseph. Enti
1: and one sue instruments biabo.
0: Me papa at that time wouldn't let me. But time wa or ye na juni so be ma ma ye na na twem
1: also interest
0: because I felt like I dey no be ma ma ye anka ma o ma me bi o me kai say no mo ko bo band wa plow na soja for car kese no your friend stay
1: okay
0: and no mo na o be parking e in your man ego no mo dey akona saka no to kru bi das ye me nim say na yes yes me nim say me kwa na na me hu dia
1: o go na there o
0: ni hu a
1: say to road ah
0: for me carry me hun say oman fa me ankokra na sa ho no me meet me awo ho me akwa plow ampa
1: between the tie and the bucket
0: yes hun say o me create bibi e she ho no sa ai me she wa me do plow you do one mo hu me he was shocked and so sad and so I made a performance with him that mpenyfo e wo ho nyina energy
1: I know the views on
0: sat time na me obe 12 Mountain. Ayao. Shaba nyumi ya and our mammy shiny din babasa and
1: our shabar.
0: Yem kwa was a da afidi or ye may dear chriako you could do on ma and what they were buying ya.
1: This is a bit from Boon Shaker Ranks. Boon Shaker Ranks.
0: There be a Boon Shaker Ranks, dear. Yes,
1: the Boon Shaker for free.
0: Jokotu.
1: Come Jokotu.
0: On se me ba Kumasi no. Me ba Kumasi se mbe radio no.
1: Yeah, bing.
0: This is around 2006-7 thereabout. No, true. No, 2004.
1: From where?
0: From Takrade. Okay. Me fan me share wo radio valku.
1: Mm-hmm.
0: On campus radio,
1: campus.
0: Yeah, and I'm here. And me buy a ba Sky Power FM.
1: Okay,
0: and what Takrad?
1: Be part of one.
0: Inti
1: 2004.
0: Yeah,
1: now was Sky Power.
0: Aye, Aye.
1: Tell no jokutu. Etenti mo.
0: Aye. Aye. Na me na me produce jokutu.
1: Oh, no, sir. No,
0: aye. Me hu oh. Me hu oh. Because of angel, neoma.
1: Come in, angel.
0: Krama na me shia oh mo.
1: Na ye. Cosmivoire.
0: Aha. Aye.
1: I could have.
0: Omba beye interviews ni adi
1: oh. Activations. That time the Super Pool, Ideal Plus, Fanico, Palm Door.
0: Yeah, that was that time Namuji Kwame boss. No?
1: Yes. My bunny interviewed the town, send a call on TV, Gregor's. Hey, where you playing? Hey, Super Bro.
0: Joko to me kokane who was sky now afi me producing only who I was sitting just like how I'm in a year or Hello FM some time back. And a koban said, my boss say omoto station bako, but that station is going to Efijase, Asokore to be precise. Intino, me baho as programs manager, and you making sure say amount station na ibi biya we. Yensu ye DNA from that was how station on a yeah your true go as
1: the slogan.
0: Yeah, but now search FM.
1: Okay. That what area where?
0: Oh, Asokore.
1: Asokore. Okay.
0: Yes. And we were affiliated to Ash FM, Sky Power FM, and other radio stations. And along the line, and I'm feeling say, "Ono a joko to ne biom ne sande." I didn't buy say or back mase, and maybe I'm a one idea any idea. So I was looking for opportunities as to say me move from baby and I'm a one. And no more na. Nkoswo CEO no
1: Nkoswo Krom no more
0: KJTL yeah 95.3
1: Hello okay
0: Saturday I'm not CEO no Boachi Mr. Boachi Befi Henti Obaho Oba station ho one day and onua apparently being a num no yes ah da obe wadwin so be fie bia na frame and I'm saying, okay. If you come in, say, I'm Obeba, aha, Obe, Meshia, Ukuma, Sini, Adi, Nanam, yes, and no, anyway, Mami, Nko, and Koso, then I can be close to Kwame enough. And he, Meba, and Koso, as drive time host.
1: Okay.
0: Umuana, Fede, Yabemi programs manager, Ewan Koso. So, Edu Bebina, Obi, Niwa, you have to sit in. Because sometimes now, because of structure, no. It wasn't the best, but it was the best too.
1: Not on our local manager.
0: No. Sometimes now, local nyama scene anymore.
1: So we are rebranding.
0: Now, maybe time after guys, ninja.

tono. Because since Obano or impressive a Jew in Penfor, one person with Chano, Ombasson with Tong, and Ra, on your man of the match after so said three goals, and so the tier Ayakata, Abutimno, and I have branch your friends, Jonathan A. David. So say, Obaba, the only second A player, Uye Leo Messi, and your two players a pair, and I say hat trick, and so I will walk up in Messi, and I shall say, and Ra, Jonathan David, and so the Ababi, so you are big players, maybe, at some Ellen Holland. Demo, a hurricane, Arante Friends and Mbappe, top a strikers, Nemum, a two pair, a Cristiano Ronaldo Camo, a Mianupe, and a hat trick, Jonathan David, and a Leo Messi, and a Tena Kata, dear Oka Obidi, 6-0. And it's on the coach now. Your friend is Julian Ayala Tepegu, and your Julian Ayala Tepegu, I a Spaniard, Mammy Fantugas Openo, Aqua Savi, record of four, and so a walk up in the Mundia chair. And it's Julian Tepegu, Ababaya, the first Ayas Spaniard, a manager, and will FIFA walk up, walk on city, and you go to your pa. And Chemunin, Yenam, any coach, or free speed, and also Ayas Spaniard, our team be. Ako FIFA World Cup, Yashen goes with Bripa. Let a peg you. Edge says goes, and Rakoya Sar record, Rodi, and Otus Opinion Emra. Any team, Omania, two red cards, no tunes are disturbed. Watch us, and Anya and Suano, and a later San Shaba, Yazon San Ebamu, Edward Madden, so USC, Egus Air Prepare, Omo Game, and Sweet Yakoso. Na Mammy Fawi, and to Yase, Unusep, Omosi Plain Bako, Archer, and no air fly, Ako Air Seattle. Na aya saw play no unim your mayo inside saw your passenger na okobolt aya saw play na dia chen say American Airlines jomaye and is on my video no wamu at the America emergencies and so at the same seat bi aso and I walk up aya march for no obodi bi and so at seat bi aso and ti saw ko from aya saw play na not just aya Seattle but American jersey obenya no free any inside the plane any obenya jersey no aya free Ubenya aya walk up, aya match ball, aya free, any souvenirs maybe, and I will be just you know, and the same city, so no more, any other souvenirs, and no media goes almost say, one more episode, you put on a support to America, because I was America almost second game, almost win it, so them, and they offer aya Mexico after two matches of my qualifier, so say America for, and super after two matches, one more so it's me qualify, no, I'm a resting players for the run of aya 32, and aya later, Sabah, yet they some area mamu ewo jumedi so Brazil air prepare for Haiti air game though mami nema in the first air video dear only coach and friends Carlo and Solotti and so Jim Komo and Ram and the coach as a nema and so ebet me and Brazil and your players no Ramu aye engine and that's what my aye group training because nema eko aye Brazil camp no na on to me and training na mami friend to yourself Name and ye are returning here. I just only players no Renema and only aya Danilo no, or no, you're not a tumbrica. Almost a name, almost sign on, almost sign on, and a coach of friends, Carlo and Salotti, about name and chain. Yes, and Salotti, a coach and a W. Basa, yam pesi ye bete ke risk in yabutre doctors no enya ma green light. So bet me returning to a group a training. So say I no cre obet me grass ne so nebum a individual training. And also with me kwe nema untimi any team in a em training na obi kwa bow nine wa na sako fast and for enso de abe nema. Yesina nema and shed anye too happy nemum coach no and so take aye precautions. Just aye rules are doctors at your no and will decide yes obedi so because coach in a On one cast, oh, here Nema, our Brazil team, Nemanemum, oh, here Nema, are you fit? And into a capture Nema Nema corner, which was at a Hanaka crab, but now so called Mammy the second video later, and you who's some now Nema. And one of the coaches, Omunye, Nema na individual trainer, Nanka okopa first team training, and Swaye, Nemo, almost Nema, and Quay individual, Unyan Akona, one of any individual air trainer, Yazan Sansam, Edemamu, Ewu Jumadino, so, na Mammy coach, friends at Don Carlo, because Sanra, coach, no Aquaco team, come Brazil, a board draw against Morocco the first game, Brazil, a win. Not just a group in Nema Koye, only Haiti, I was a Brazil force. Na and my manager, I could just say, changes ebaba ewa ne line up ni mo osi anokre changes ebc na players no omo ya we name me yensen tro for onka infantry as to why no why and obe change omo no coach no as ni players ne de waka area che players no se obe ye changes ewo ne team ni mo name me yensen tro for de anya de so no obe ka bibia enso timi dia tre enom

According to the Don Carlo and Salotin and Kwaba, one of them in Central for our America, Edino, and yet they will say, so question, and they say, why and a Brazil for a tropino? Or a mutima, I want the ball first, a game now. Why and a Brazil for ever dropping on now? Why and so be replaced will be and no AT will be at Chenamia Rahman, Chabot 12:30. You've been a team of coaching and so be you see and no area to be here. Mammy, a branch of friends, Alfina, now Alfina and a criticism soon after the first game and call for a criticize Alfina, sir. Oh, yeah, Ada, Ocon, the club side, Barcelona, Bona, Alfina, Ebo Edema, and Barcelona, over Piemo, and so our Brazil. Zola, on to me, I na omo criticize no coach ne ka say oba drop players ni no eno ko for say eno say Athena ever come because ojinema won shada enwe eno eno Carlo Ancelotti say for ono eye coach ne de Wafina and say Athena no eye one of the best eye players. We are simple. And also, what I say, players, a woman, so any, we are see a Baco, a Yakodana, friends, say Athena. Coach, yeah, we just over dropping on, and I saw one dropping on. Also one can infantry and on I Java the other one some Mamu Ewo Ayo Shono Sunday Spain Egus air prepare for Saudi Arabia Aya March no Mammy coach and friend said Luis de la Fuente Spain and Ebotia Aya Capo Verde in the first game went to go Spain for Ebo draw. So say that next game no I also Spain and Sunya win. Now Spain Ebenya Obenya the best air players because first game no you send a branch of friends Ferran Torres Airball wings, Aya Gavi, Airball wings, your commissar coach, Luis de la Fuentes, open ye, say, Lamine Yamal, no one some at to say, no problem, dear, no, say, and I see at your coach, and I say, young son to yourself, Wamu evaluate Aya Lamine, ni situation for Aya game against Saudi Arabia, and almost Abusa and Santi, Katre, Lamine, everything about Aya 45 minutes, Abia. I'll start the game, no, about 45 minutes. And now, sir, or free air bench, ever join the second half, no, about 45 minutes. Lamin, ever to me, aye. And now, Luis de la Fuente say, young fancy, I say, I idea, Omunina, I expert, surely, I idea, we had him say, ABC, because Omania, I am Lamin, I will give a control, sir, Barcelona phone, and so little, Barca phone, and monitor, I am Lamin, because first game, no, I was a timer, no, sir, Lamin, Edibon, no, coach, no, Emma Lamin, ever brought air satam, so Bukuswa. Gwamu enso emonita aya kampo eno aya jamete mami orura france Patrick Vieira aya French international na only Patrick Vieira say Oldin Kobobi area check the English media and I fear the English national team was say young fan to get so bet near winning World Cup now just our best players performing our best na also sound come we are with you know. Channel on to a Jude, a Barry, one or catch England for the say, walk up a year boys, England for no, a bet you winning walk up now, and yet Bukayo Saka, sem, and yet even Harry Kane, sem, and yet Elliot Anderson, or no, I Patrick Vieira, so England, a bet me I just want to make sure, say Jude Bellion, and so bo, I want the best, only the best airship. Now the bubble on the second one is a Jude, and who born us were England for everyone. So, and your fee, and I'm Morgan Rogers, and I'm also a Jude, and it won't give us a Jude, and who's were England. Ebet me, I will also win to me, and to me, and when I walk up without a Jude, and so I'm on the top air game. And according to Ra, your friend is a Patrick A. Vieira, and Eddie San Cobano, Yanko, and your Portugal for camp. Na yonko din komo Katia aye Aviaro aye Cristiano Ronaldo ne sister Mokaino uyiso oro de ono ne kon edema aye si Ronaldo na nsan mami aye website na omoye story edifa aye Bruno Fernandes Avrante France 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Aya story. Over your South story and so the Amia. Amia story says, and I cause someone possible on Fanco anymore. You will understand, Ababa, your friend is a Katia, I call like a South Post, no, and then go for the Kai.
Ababa o ya washa shade ne ho je sansem ne de e twere se bibi o enye na eno mo se he ababa wa ne so hwa ase ho no ma omo ma like no bo se kati a very official wonu akwa like eye ade no ene nkofo ase 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here. One, pass the ball around. Two, win the ball back. Three, launch counter attacks. So, just all of a sudden, Portugal midfielders no passing. All my passes no end for me anymore. And I a Katia only. And no come a key post. No say just as a CA. Some players way. Omure fini ma bebrebe ye. See a launch counter attacks. Oh, Bruno be breaking was stopping the CIA. Omon se Vitinha the best signage. Joe Neves, Eddie Boy, the best signage. Instead of your quenimo, I'm an a brother. See Ronaldo Akoshegono. No more play around. And we are Katia. And I come make a yasa post no. Na almost Katia, we no say. On the crowd of numbers, however. And it's so bit to say Bruno Fernandes. Premier League last season. 21 assists. I just a bin seeder. Ewo eye English Premier League. Nemo mama say. Eye Bruno, mami Bruno Fernandes. According to eye Ronaldo, wano so nadofone say, Bruno Fernandes and Ronaldo abo 121 matches and abum. Ewo eye Portugal, eye Manchester United. Tunu Bruno, I assisted Ronaldo only 6 times ipe. Eye only 6 times. Ena obiti se Bruno, I assisted Cristiano Ronaldo no mta. Ehe neha. Na uyo obia eba assist a unim ye. Yeke obia unim goes esha eye si Ronaldo eba ane say. Ena winning about 121 games together. Na eye 6 times epe. And what me assist no. Nyanche se oyo obia. 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
ano aye full aye fixtures and as opening fixtures no any other one some and so there mama yonko aye class no near obi a opening games and so betimi akwa so yeah be a best aye first 5 aye matches no say we your Chelsea fan about your Chelsea first aye 5 matches Chelsea ebeko aye Fulham obabo aye Brighton in August 2 matches September Chelsea ebeko aye Arsenal Chelsea ebeko aye Hull City Chelsea, everybody, aye Brentford, way aye Chelsea. The first aye 5 matches. Uji aye some points. Don't watch Chelsea. Sabi tuyaka. Some aye Fulham, Brighton, Arsenal, Hull. Any aye club aye from sir aye Brentford. Any aye Chelsea. Amo first aye 5 matches. Any aye one some aye sorry mama no. Mama in fact we into aye Arsenal team no. Arsenal first aye 5 matches. Arsenal any Coventry aye first game of ye. No ma cover Aston Villa. Oh, we are no about Chelsea, no about Sunderland, no about aye Brighton. We about to only Arsenal games we are. First aye 5 matches. No point is saying and Arsenal for Ateta. Then Sabet Nyaka, Coventry, Aston Villa, Chelsea, Sunderland, and Brighton. And aye yet here. Ura Manchester United. United a first 5 matches. No Hull City, Ipswich Town, Everton, Man City, and Fulham. And United a first aye 5. No Hull. Ipswich, Everton, City, and Fulham. Points the same. And Man U and Sabit Yanka. Man City, first year 5 matches. No. 1. Omni Bournemouth. Omni Yomabo Crystal Palace. No Omabo Coventry. No Abo United. No Abo Sunderland. And no Aya Man City. Abo Diano Brentford. Crystal Palace. Aya Coventry. United. And Afi Aya Sunderland. And no Aya Club. You're from Sam. Aye Man City, so ko aye Liverpool. Liverpool first 5 matches. Anthony Rola, ebebo aye Newcastle. Owi anu abo Nottingham Forest. No akobo Ipswich. Na wabo aye Fulham. No the bomb of answer the account open ina. Your friends Anthony Iriola ebebo adaso obekwa away. Obekwa aye bomb of. Ehoro free by Liverpool. Newcastle, Nottingham. Ipswich, aye Fulham, and Afi Bournemouth, and so beti yakwaso, and aye said the home community. Mammy Tottenham Hotspur for the ano Spurs. Emebo Brentford, Emebo Newcastle, Nottingham Forest, Everton, and Afi Aston Villa, and aye Tottenham Hotspur. The first 5 matches: Brentford, Newcastle, Nottingham, Everton, and Afi Aston Villa, and aye Premier League, no, aye top teams, nibi. Wamu aye fishers, no, aye de one sem no. Yet amamu and so would you know the innocent there. Na mami fawe and to yourself, mami, key aye fishers, nibi. 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Our diary more and should you go because top matches. And because Mamma found to us in September, Yebena Arsenal, Air Chelsea, and on the 5th of September, on the 12th of September, Yebena the Manchester Derby, Man United, and Man City, and on the 12th of September, sober October, Yaw, and your 10th October, Liverpool, and Manchester, Air City, Ebbo. Samson at 31st October, Liverpool, and Arsenal, and Subet Nyavo. Oko aye November, 21st aye November. Mamin Fantu yase 21st no. Ye were Liverpool, Manchester United. And at 28th November, ye benya Arsenal aye Manchester aye City. So ura aye December, on the 5th of aye December, ye benya Chelsea, and aye Liverpool. The same aye 5th December no, ye benya Tottenham. Any aye club, you're from Arsenal, and so bet nyabo. Mami Fantiga said January 23rd, Manchester United, Liverpool, Abacosso, 30th, Man City, any Arsenal, and so babo. So PMO ever February, Mami Fantiga said 6th aye February, Arsenal, and Liverpool, babo. 27th February, Manchester United, and Arsenal, ebabo. 13th aye March, aye Chelsea, Arsenal, 20th March, Man City, Manchester United. Samson and Awoko aye May, 1st May, Arsenal and Tottenham Hotspur. Samson at the same 1st May, no, Liverpool aye Chelsea, and 8th May, Yebena Man City against aye Liverpool. We are aye top matches are, and Ebaso aye key fixtures, and Ebaso for next aye season, and aye said the same city. Now, according to Opta for, I will say, fixtures now, Benjano, so open the other fixtures a more damper. For aye 2026, 2027, aye Liverpool. Liverpool fixtures no massa any easy. Amo si Liverpool fixtures no emu adi. But aye Liverpool, amo bo Newcastle, no abo Nottingham, no abo Ipswich, Fulham.

0: ofrusi na osi a wosi oti hwe be nso a wosi ba ni nyina nyesipe wo ba ku be pira ba ku ba ya oya ya wini de ba e kwa ya fa so ya wini ye no and na ohwe bo na na so di oxygen si unsa ho coach ni ka chire us after the game no coach ni kan say blasters we there they will need to suffer to get results players in bro park no so but players in brenda ji all park no so no e ji wini bo no so yeah, share bonus will be a par. You hear winning bonus. Place the Gina Park and Super Bono. I'm not brave, me too. And the game, no coin, baby. I was a game, dear. But baby, I'll be sure go no. Why, I'll be sure no, Edu. Satan, I'll say go no. Why, I'll say, Eddie, is it Tiawa? Why, I'm going to be to but first half of the day, San Yacobona. Yes, yet Timbia or your clinical or your efficient, and they will punish us in the first half. The entire team, every first half, no, not more enter a net, no, was we met a Panama team one and the only experience at the World Cup. Panama, none of them are soccer. So, about just one World Cup, 2018, and a Panama about their first World Cup. They lost all their three matches and they conceded 11 goals. 11 goals in three matches. But for that Panama team to give us that a competition, you know, and the awakening, it requires a winning kick, enough. Now, how dear? May I pay attention to details? I will be pay attention to. So, what means all your bonus here?
1: Mhm,
0: I hope you. From the 22nd minute to 44th minute, close to 22 minutes, na se menyo nan kan bo.
1: Mhm.
0: Se menyo jina park no so. About 22 minutes, we are not talking about touches o. Na bo se menyo na agya bo no mu a, ne nan kan bo. Na team bi e bo a you need your best player to be in the game. Imagine Argentina elbow game. Now Messi any involved. Can they win? Your best player no Jina Park and also no. Yeah, not any means be able to get him involved in the game. Transition were poor. And a ball no so no, yeah, Jina Chino, and your passes are and Grofuna Chinese Andy. They were ready, they came prepared, and they're willing to beat us. Now yeah, now we have debia. I'm not for being Koso. Unim Tamana ubia di a recover ball. Saboni be di Ghana for Honomo. Na Panama for no. At the 15 seconds and a recover ball free and them. Yet blasters a crab ball at your crano. 15 seconds. They win possession. But Omunya possession now. Yeah, it took us 28 seconds to win possession from them. Look at the margin. Almost half. Yeah, G Bona. I'm pressing.
1: No, my
0: 15 seconds. Not Panama for the Bona free and sem. But I'm watching Bona. Yeah, Chesu, I'm close to 30 seconds. I said it's me winning Bona. Panama were more athletic. Timwa asked why I prepared. The whole day, ready for the case, you know, was Panama. Football and then your box now. Yeah, the points now, a decided game. Say football and the points and decide the game one and the first half now and throw in the towel. Okay? So I'm going to hear game one. Times I'm then tell my team ball where this and they say, oh, say, we share emotions with people.
1: Yeah.
0: But time near ball born, they won't want to hear. To a human, a costro, a buffoon, a costro buffoon, so we a clinic, a crabby in the first half now. Commission bill two. And when you are 2-0 down, in the first half, in a World Cup game against a top team, Andy, you are dead, you are gone. Coach, you know, I'm sure that Ene, Carlo Ancelotti, your Brazil coach, you know, I don't know board draw, no. Was it there will be consequences in the next match? Meboa. Ghana, there should be consequences from the last game, no, in our next game. Certain players must not start. Players be on more as your chance. I see their mom. Oko can't be see your tie. Jordan, are you?

0: bobo ya Ghana fo eso so so no ya de so so no so Jordan esegu no ya de a you don't expect anybody to say ya Ghana fo na ne beka ba da want me amon okaka mo so tie no ada bobo ni yenso okan de omo kasa o do no game na ntwa o hwe no o pe Jordan asemo a were you impressed by the way Jordan ebobo no again, any Jordan kwa, so ya Jordan kwa no onisa Jordan. Kamadin Suleimana no. The best place for him should be on the bench. I do not see any reason why he must start Blaster's game. And you catch me? Your man has several opportunity to improve. Opportunity there man no. Andy, you the man most of the local players na kiapa mo 15 no mo.
1: Right.
0: The reason why Onya Blaster call up no is because Abia were a foreign based player, but a local player they free no. And then go team more. Say they want team more now. Kie eja ne free. So the moon yani free number free na. And when he say automatically want start the game no, a Brent free Kamadi next game should be on the bench. Simple as that. Minim. And as Nyama, I impress me. Yani your last game your boy, you know, was on the free bench by MBK the impression. But was starting, you know, and you were impressing me. But I don't change anything that our young or energetic or quality. Obey your encouragement. And you honor no. Andy. What's another make I just say Brandon Thomas Asante no? Any Jordan or see the club record, any club form never more. Brandon is so starting ahead of a Jordan. But Jordan had the seniority at the Nebet Ranching. Coach, you know, I'm for Brandon Thomas Asante and Bemua and can win the game. No?
1: Obviously, won a bear assisting.
0: Before so bear assisting, no, as I say a run back who? Or a run the similar run. But and me, then they say, even the pass they call on Honomono, he needed to work on the pass. Say, I play now, a Panama football player on top of him. And who's the next split second?

0: 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The Royals.
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3: 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Empa won da baby.

Time of Our Lives. I had Tony Braxton on that. World Cup 2006. This was in Germany. But now we used to say slow. This was very slow. But anyway, moving away from that too. Arguably still one of the most popular and favorite World Cup anthems. And Shakira is gradually because Shakira has the niche to create World Cup songs. This was in South Africa, in Gofoyo Amuni Echizui. This was in 2010. Waka Waka. Oh boy, this was big. TOE.

0: And this is Shakira, Waka Waka. Arguably one of the favorite World Cup anthems. But in that same year, Kanan had a song which was Waving Flag. But I'll tell you the reason why Waving Flag became popular. Waving Flag was actually released in 2009. But Coca-Cola had a campaign for celebrations. I think the campaign was called Celebrations or something like that. Maybe the name of that campaign. And they actually chose Kanan's song for that campaign. And you know, and no, and you know, a year popular. Now that song became almost Yebo World Cup ni wi ana yebo match bi wi na afoforo bi a celebrate ya. They would have to use a Coke.
1: Yes,
0: they would have to use a Coke to celebrate, and a way to celebrate with a Coke will be by playing your friend in St. Kenan's Waving Flag. And to time bi a yebeko break no anase time bi a yebe wi show a full match no obo nse yebebo saade no. So it became an unofficial World Cup anthem. But this was the real World Cup anthem for South Africa.

0: 2010. But however, Canaan also came through. And Yantin and Kebim after we. But Becca's away was his breakthrough.
1: Breakthrough.
0: Listen to it.

0: and this is music by Kenan. Unofficially, it became the theme song, and that's a sub-theme song for the World Cup 2010. It was South Africa. Now, it was all because of Coca-Cola's effort. Since Coca-Cola was one of the headline sponsors for a year World Cup 2010. Now, because they wanted people to celebrate with a Coke, they had to find a song to push it. Now, originally, this guy's from Somalia. He was not UK. But originally, he's from Somalia, so he's a migrant. UK. Nidino, a treasure traveler. Yeah. Now, this was taken off the album you released in 2009. Now, back then when he released this, it is reported that he didn't make less than $1 million on this deal. Now, certain reports say, he could have even made more, but it'd be a tax issues. They were not forthcoming with deals. And as an artist, this was a major breakthrough for him. Because Snatcher said, the part of the world, many parts of the world hadn't heard about Kenan before, prior to the World Cup. But it was a musician, Oyen Ejuma. He made about $1 million. And it said, Coca-Cola too, is said to have driven a lot of sales through this song and this campaign. It's marked as one of their most successful campaigns ever.
1: I remember back then, I had a mate back in school, and you see, Coke for away, you know, there's a young guy, you know, on one pitch, so, and suddenly, guy in the fly for a whim, and also, anime, cartoon, what you say? Boy, not us say you meet, you know. Until the moment you know, you hear one, I say, boy, you never fast one. Boost the whole place, no beer team. Hey, oh, dammy.
0: And you want to be share my down for
1: no? Oh, yeah, the share my down for no. Say, hey, oh, dammy, no.
0: Interesting.
1: So, yeah, who now? Oh, yo, you get it.
0: Now,
1: yeah.
0: What is
1: it? Yeah,
0: and easy. moving away from that, well, before that, I think, sir, in 2014,
1: yeah, 2014.
0: Brazil. We are one. Ola, ole, ola.
1: Yeah.
0: We are one. I think that one had Pitbull.
2: Yeah, from Puerto Rico.
0: Yes, Pitbull. Not Pitbull, Ewoso. And a couple of others. Yeti, I know, so send you an SCTA.

in Brazil 2014 and not World Cup anthem Nini. Straightforward into Russia 2018. Live it up. Nicky Jam, Will Smith, and so it was so easy.

World Cup anthem. No, no. But in free hall, na yembra quite recent. Nya in Qatar 2022. Now in Qatar 2022, we actually had two songs. There was an official opening ceremony song and an official song for the tournament. This is the official theme song for Qatar 2022. Higher, higher.

0: Better Together. Music is by Aisha, but also not Davido Ewoso, and that was because of a deal and not Davido had with Pepsi then. But moving away from that, straight into 2026 World Cup, the official anthem, Die Die. That one features Shakira, their boy, but it has a Burna Boy on this one. Now, I'll tell you something about this song. Now, this song is estimated to say, FIFA is estimated to have spent nearly around some 100 million around this. Now, Nintia Sikane Edusano, $100 million around this. Now, however, this song is also supposed to push FIFA on a global citizen education fund.
1: Okay.
0: And the proceeds from this song, and they're actually going to use it to push FIFA's Global Citizen Education Fund.
1: Okay.
0: Now, FIFA, so ASCSR, be around the world. And the says, can it be a beshim? And the artists, the artists are being paid, but Sika, FIFA, ASCSR, is estimated around $100 million. Now, it is not just a song, it is a project.
1: Yeah.
0: It's enyomno. This time around, we'll not just stay on our screens and your MP3 player. So, if you are, you're the enyomno, charity projects.
1: Yeah.
0: Ahodo. Yeah.

0: And the title of the song is Die Die. Music by Shakira and Burna Boy. Now, you're free hornum to some unofficial tunes. But over Ghana, ha, bribia yebeko tournament, no? And as yebeko World Cup, no? We expect some songs from certain people.
1: Yeah.
0: Now, some of these songs have lived through time. It been weird.
1: Yeah.
0: Yingina, yedi aji, nipa. And key amongst them is Grace Ashi.

0: Chris Ashi and so it was World Cup songs pa.
1: Yeah.
0: And the tournament songs.
1: Yeah.
0: Oh, but we'll be Ghana Hapa there, Chris Ashi. But interestingly,
1: yeah,
0: I seen you mean no, yeah, you know, it was self-funded.
1: Yes.
0: No one of funding.
1: Yes. Yes.
0: Nobody actually contracted. They said
1: onye sanyum.
0: No.
1: Yes. When you ebian so so and free ho. Even at a point, Krampa so be ticket. Krampa join the team. No, Krampa compare matches. Krampa no. Na yeah, different ball game altogether for her. Like surprising because we think about doing so when you wait there. The way my minister benefited free when you know one the other.
0: Yes.
1: No, it wasn't like that.
0: Yes. In see, last time my Omeki sa. Revelation or not just say, I say, and you can see we part a big song like this. You won't say, as a offer do be a free man, as only advantage be free. But we are new through this is a biggest song in 2006. Grisashi, yeah. Which officially became our World Cup anthem. And this was in Germany, 2006.

0: And this song was very big. In fact, I know PBRBA radio, and I just say,
1: morning, you know, you know one, one particular thing about this song. Someone during Koswa, on my lineup, no. She gave out the lineup,
0: and that's typical of Grace Ashi. Yes. For the your friends in Black Stars, and I say World Cup anthems, even countries, maybe stars, but let's slow it down a little bit. That same year in 2006, Talal Fatal, who happens to be the Metro owner TV. Of Metro TV. Did a song and also called Viral Pa. It was very popular.
1: Yeah,
0: it was quite slow. Nice, but not, and also echo pa. The title of the song was Straight to the Top.
1: Yes.
0: Now, Munim no Talal Fatal originally came to he's a Ghanaian, but originally, a new man, a business, and now a womb was that he was a musician.
1: Yeah.
0: He used to play the guitar and sing in a popular restaurant in Accra near Fenne Number One.

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